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1: Look, there's probably been more than a few occasions of Keith Richards rolling out of bed and noticing something strange. In this particular instance, he noticed a cassette recorder by his bed that appeared to be broken. He'd put in a new tape the day before, but the tape was now at the end of its 45 minutes of school. Curious, he rewound the tape to the beginning and hit play. He heard a guitar riff, some chords, and then his mumbling voice of the title of this song. This was repeated a couple of times before silence and 40 minutes of snoring. Keith woke up with the melody, recorded it, fell back asleep, and had forgotten about what he created until listening back in the morning. I'm Peter Michaels, and that's one thing about one song on OV1039.

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1: Here's what's making news.

0: morning. I'm Jamie Tawil. A key section of Highway 1 through the Fraser Canyon is reopened after being closed for several days because of nearby wildfires. A single-lane traffic moving between Boston Bar, Station Road, and Jackass Summit near a 60-kilometer-an-hour speed limit with no stopping allowed through that fire zone. The Brunswick Creek and Ainslie Creek wildfires remain out of control, but cooler weather has helped firefighting crews make some progress. Kelowna marked 5 years since the deadly crane collapse that claimed the lives of five people with a gathering at Rise Memorial Gardens in Knowles Heritage Park over the weekend. Family members, friends, and crane operators from across the province came together in honor of the victims as a new memorial for crane operator Jared Zook was also unveiled. Those behind the memorial say they're still waiting for answers, with recommended criminal negligence charges remaining under review by Crown prosecutors. Kelowna RCMP asking for the public's help as the search continues for a man believed to have gone into Okanagan Lake near Paul's Tomb. Central Okanagan Search and Rescue spending Saturday searching by boat and air, but crews were unable to pinpoint where the man entered the water. The search has now been suspended while investigators work to better define the search area. Anybody who witnessed the incident being urged to contact RCMP. Prime Minister Mark Carney spending another day at the Calgary Stampede, starting with a traditional Stampede breakfast before heading to the fairgrounds. He took in the festivities Saturday night, watching chuck wagon races, a meeting with attendees, and discussing energy projects, including a proposed new pipeline to Canada's west coast. Carney and Alberta Premier Danielle Smith unveiled the pipeline plan during a visit to Calgary last week. And back here at home, Rock the Lake wrapped up another successful weekend in downtown Kelowna, drew music fans of all ages for 3 days of live performances. The festival featured everything from classic Canadian rock and hip-hop to alternative and modern rock, with Cameron Whitcomb actually closing out Sunday night's show. Organizers were helped by warm, sunny weather, while vendors reported some pretty strong crowds and brisk business through the weekend. In sports, down to the Final Four at the World Cup, France will face Spain tomorrow in Arlington, Texas. In one semifinal, England will meet defending champion Argentina to square off in Atlanta Wednesday. In the other, yesterday, England beat Norway, or rather Saturday, England beat Norway 2-1 in extra time. Argentina also needed extra time to get past Switzerland 3-1. And the Blue Jays are five games under 500, and they'll aim to win their three-game set in San Diego today. The Jays, who opened the series with a 5-3 win on Friday, lost 8-7 yesterday. Right-hander Kevin Gausman will be on the mound for the Blue Jays today, while the Padres will counter with right-hander Herman Marquez. Leslie.
1: Well, thanks, Jamie. Sunshine today, and it will be warm again. We'll get up to a high of 32. Clear tonight, a little breezy down to 14, and then it's going to get even warmer as the week goes on. Tomorrow, sunshine and a high of 34, and sunny and 35 on Wednesday. Nice and hot. It's 9 degrees at 6:03. Over your mornings with Leslie. Good morning, and welcome to your Monday. Your street heart, it's action on OV 103.9.

0: Here's Nicolette Larson. It's a lot of love on OV 103.9. OV Mornings, it's Leslie. It is 6:11 on your Monday morning, and hopefully you had a nice weekend. The weather was gorgeous. I heard Rock the Lake was a great time. I myself didn't make it down, but I saw a lot of videos on social media of people just having a good time. So hopefully everybody was safe and stayed hydrated, but maybe one or two people around the office feeling it this morning after being at Rock the Lake all weekend and last night too. Cameron Whitcomb closing things out, as Jamie mentioned in the news. If you were at Rock the Lake over the weekend, I'd love to hear from you. 250-980-1039 of how it went. How was the show? Did you see April Wine on Friday night? Like I said, looked like everything went really well. I, on the other hand, spent my weekend at Bentley Spray Park. So a little bit of a different vibe than Rock the Lake. But that's when you do. That's what you do when you have small children. And it was really nice down there. Actually, not very busy at all. So maybe a lot of people were at Rock the Lake, which was nice. And it had a nice breeze. Yesterday, in my opinion, was perfect day temperature wise, but it is set to get pretty warm here over the next few weeks, or the next few days rather, as the week goes on, I should say. So 32 today, 34 on Tuesday, and getting all the way up to 35 degrees by Wednesday. So the heat is here.
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3: Well, sunshine today, a little bit breezy this afternoon. We'll get up to a high of 32. Cleared tonight down to 14. It's 9 at 6:16. Here's the Beatles. It's Real Love on OV 103.9.

Harry's Patsy Gallant on OV 103.9. OV Mornings, it's Leslie, 6:23 on your Monday, and Kelowna 10 karaoke for the month of July continues. Can you believe it? We're about halfway through this month. Man, summer's going to be over before you know it. Don't worry, you got lots of time left. We've got $300 up for grabs in Kelowna 10 karaoke. If you've been playing along or following along, yes, we've upped the jackpot. $300 for the month of July. Hey, maybe we can get it even higher. We're working on the boss over here, okay? But you do your part. Go and enter, because the more popularity we have, the more people that enter, we can up this jackpot, okay? So go watch the video right now on the Kelowna 10 app featuring Toby. She's singing good old Canadian gal Shania Twain, and she's got the leopard jumpsuit and everything. So go watch and fill in the missing word. That's all you have to do. You don't actually have to do any singing. I have been banned from singing in my vehicle because my three-year-old daughter doesn't allow it. I do. Anytime I try to sing along, because I love singing along in the car. I'm one of those a carpool karaoke. And every time I sing, she says, "Mom, no, no." We put on Frozen yesterday, put on Let It Go. And if you've heard Let It Go, which if you have kids or grandkids, I'm sure you have, you can't not sing along to Let It Go. But she does not allow it. So I have to sing my Kelowna 10 karaoke when she's not around. So go check it out, Kelowna 10 karaoke. Go watch the video with Toby. And you could win $300. That would be pretty nice to win halfway through summer. You could go spend it on, I don't know, drinks on a patio. You could spend it on anything you want. Go get some nice steaks, have a barbecue. Sounds pretty good to me. Kelowna 10 karaoke only on the Kelowna 10 app. Here's Jay Gilespan. 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
2: Well, good morning, I'm Jamie Tawil. Fire crews are continuing to battle two out-of-control wildfires near Boston Bar. The Ainslie Creek fire has grown to about 170 square kilometers, while the Brunswick Creek fire is now more than 25 square kilometers. Cooler weather has helped crews make progress as they work to strengthen containment lines and protect nearby communities. Highway 1 through the Fraser Canyon has partially reopened, with single-lane traffic moving through the fire zone between Boston Bar Station Road and Jackass Summit. Kelowna marking 5 years since a deadly crane collapse claimed the lives of five people. Family, friends, and crane operators from across BC gathered at Rise Memorial Gardens in Knowles Heritage Park over the weekend to remember the victims. A new memorial mural honoring crane operator Jared Zook was unveiled, while those behind the memorial say they're still waiting for answers. Recommended criminal negligence charges remain under review by Crown prosecutors. Kelowna RCMP asking for the public's help in the search for a man believed to have gone into Okanagan Lake near Paul's Tomb and never resurfaced. Central Okanagan search and rescue crews searched by boat and air Saturday, but were unable to determine where the man actually entered the water. The search has now been suspended while investigators work to narrow that area. Air Canada says it's reached a tentative four-year contract with the union representing roughly 11,000 technical operations, airport cargo, and logistics workers. The deal with the International Association of Machinists and Aerospace Workers still needs to be approved in a ratification vote expected in the days ahead. Details of the deal have not yet been released. And Rock the Lake wrapping up another successful weekend in downtown Kelowna. Thousands of fans packing the festival grounds for 3 days of live music featuring Canadian rock favorites, hip-hop, and modern rock acts. Cameron Whitcomb closed out Sunday night show with organizers crediting strong crowds and sunny weather for the festival's success. In sports, the FIFA World Cup down to the Final Four now. France takes on Spain Tuesday in Arlington, Texas, while England takes on defending champion Argentina on Wednesday. Blue Jays will try to win their series in San Diego today. Toronto opening up with a 5-3 win on Friday before dropping an 8-7 decision last night. It'll be Kevin Gausman getting the start for the Jays. Leslie.
3: Well, thank you, Jamie. OV 103.9 weather, sunshine today will be another warm one. A little bit breezy this afternoon. We'll reach a high of 32. Clear tonight, windy down to 14. Tomorrow, sunny, even warmer, 34, and getting up to a high of 35 in the sunshine by Wednesday. It is 9 degrees at 6:33. OV Mornings with Leslie. Good morning. Here's Queen on OV.

Donna, take a chance on me on OVU 103.9. It's 6:39 on your Monday morning, and it's time for a segment called Don't Be a Dum-Dum, okay? Don't be a dum-dum. BC Wildfire Service issuing a call for compliance as they continue to battle those two out-of-control wildfires in the Fraser Canyon. Jamie's been talking about it, giving updates in the news. So they put out a statement over the weekend saying that since Highway 1 reopened between Boston Bar and Jackass Summit, drivers have been speeding through the fire zone. Don't speed through fire zones. Not only that, okay, people have been stopping to film the ongoing firefighting efforts. So not only are people speeding, people are pulling over saying, gotta get it for the gram, gotta film it so I can post it. That's just how we live now. I mean, not all of us.

0: us. But there are people out there, especially the younger generation, that just their first reaction, their automatic response is to grab their phone and start recording. Because, hey, a video of a wildfire burning, that'll get a lot of likes. So don't stop to film the wildfire. Not only that, they've also had sightings of drones operating near the wildfire. While emergency air crews were fighting the blaze. We know all about that. There was that incident here where that guy got caught with his drone and he was in a lot of trouble. And actually, they did have to temporarily suspend helicopter and air tanker activity over the weekend because of this drone. So this person, whoever had this drone up there, trying to probably get shots of the wildfire for social media, you did put the public at a greater risk and first responders at risk. So you should know that. And also a reminder, too, that you can get in a lot of trouble if you're caught doing any of these things. So wildfires automatically considered flight restricted areas. Violations result in fines of up to $25,000 and up to 18 months in prison. And as for the highway, Wildfire Service reminding you that the speed limit is 60 kilometers an hour and there's no stopping in a fire zone. Again, it's crazy that we have to say this and that they have to, and that BC Wildfire Service, on top of how hard they're working and everything that they're doing, they have to stop and take time to put out releases like this. So there you go. Don't be a dum-dum. I know it was none of you. Because OV1039 listeners are not that dumb. But just putting it out there.
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2: All right, well, we are going to get more sunshine today. A little bit breezy this afternoon, and it will be warm. A high of 32. Clear tonight down to 14, and tomorrow warming up even more. We're going to reach 34 degrees in the sunshine. We're sitting at 9 at 6:45. OV Mornings with Leslie. Good morning. And these guys hot off their performance Friday night at Rock the Lake. Rocking out. It's April Wine and

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little Donna Summer on OV 103.9 on your Monday morning, 6:53. And speaking of hot stuff, it is set to get hot this week. Warm temperatures up to 32 today, 34 tomorrow, 35 by Wednesday. The heat is here. And coming up after 7 o'clock, we're going to talk about how you stay cool. There's this new TikTok trend that's helping people stay cool. I don't know if I'll be trying it, but I'll share that and we'll share other ways we're going to try to stay cool this week. But first, it's BTO on OV 103.9.

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0: 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OV 1039, that 70s station. 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
2: Well, good morning. I'm Jamie Tawil. Fire crews continuing to battle two out-of-control wildfires near Boston Bar. The Ainslie Creek blaze has grown to about 170 square kilometers now, while the Brunswick Creek wildfire now more than 25. A cooler weather has helped crews make some progress as they work to strengthen containment lines and protect nearby communities. Highway 1 through the Fraser Canyon has partially reopened, with single-lane traffic moving through that fire zone between Boston Bar Station Road and Jackass Summit. Kelowna marking 5 years since a deadly crane collapse claimed the lives of five people. Family, friends, and crane operators from across the province gathering at Rise Memorial Gardens and Knowles Heritage Park yesterday to remember those victims. A new memorial mural honoring crane operator Jared Zook was unveiled, while those behind the memorial say they're still waiting for answers. Recommended criminal charges, negligence charges remain under review by Crown prosecutors. Kelowna RCMP asking for

0: The public's help in the search for a man believed to have gone into Okanagan Lake near Paul's tomb and never resurfaced over the weekend. Central Okanagan search and rescue crews searched by boat and air on Saturday, but were unable to determine where the man entered the water. The search has now been suspended while investigators work to narrow that area. Air Canada says it's reached a tentative four-year contract deal with a union representing roughly 11,000 technical operations, airport, cargo, and logistics workers. Now, that deal with the International Association of Machinists and Aerospace Workers still needs to be ratified. A vote expected in the days ahead. Details of the deal have not yet been released. And Rock the Lake, we're wrapping up another successful weekend in downtown Kelowna. Thousands of fans packed the festival grounds for 3 days of live music. It featured Canadian rock favorites, hip-hop, and modern rock acts. And Cameron Whitcomb closing out last night's show, with organizers crediting strong crowds and sunny weather for the festival's success. In sports, FIFA World Cup now down to the Final Four. France takes on Spain tomorrow in Arlington, Texas, while England takes on defending champion Argentina Wednesday. Over the weekend, England got by Norway 2-1, while Argentina needed extra time to pass Switzerland 3-1. And a break in the MLB. Home Run Derby goes tonight in Philly. The Jays dropping 2-3 to San Diego over the weekend. Leslie.
1: Well, thank you, Jamie. OV 103.9 weather, some sunshine today and a little bit windy this afternoon. We'll reach a high of 32. Clear, windy down to 14 tonight. And then tomorrow, more sunshine and a high of 34. We'll reach 35 in the sunshine by Wednesday. It is 14 degrees at 7:02. OV Mornings with Leslie. Good morning. Well, coming up, yeah, it's set to get pretty warm here. We're going to talk about staying cool and a new viral trend that maybe you want to try. Here's James Taylor.

Here's Trooper, Oh Pretty Lady, on OV 103.9. OV Mornings, it's Leslie, it's 7:09, and that pretty lady is about to get pretty sweaty this week as we are set to get pretty warm over the next couple of days. 32 the high today, 34 on Tuesday. We'll reach 35 degrees by Wednesday, and then the temperatures will stay in the 30s by the weekend. Right now, for the weekend, Saturday and Sunday, they're calling for sunshine and 35 degrees. So that's warm. I know that, you know, we're used to that here in the Okanagan, but I'm not a fan of the really, really high temperatures because even though I would say most homes here have air conditioning, most of us have air conditioning, but, you know, you still got to stay cool, right? You can't stay inside all day long. You go outside, you get warm, and depending on what type of unit that you have installed in your home, sometimes it doesn't do the trick. I know for our place, we have one. I know a lot of homes have two units, depending on the size of your house, but our house just has the one, and downstairs and the main level of our home stays nice and cool. But then you go upstairs where the bedrooms are, where you sleep at night. And for some reason, it just, I don't know, when it gets real warm like this, she can't work that hard, the old unit. And it stays pretty warm upstairs, especially when you're trying to go to bed. So there are a few things that people do to stay cool. And one of those things, and this has been really

0: popular in Europe. As we know, they're dealing with a very, very bad heat wave there. It's been pretty serious. And what a lot of Europeans are doing, because in Europe, there's not a ton of air conditioning. In the UK, where they've been dealing with the heat wave, only 4% of homes in the UK have air conditioning. Now, that number sort of changes depending on where you are. I know France was dealing with a lot of with a heat wave. 25% of homes, they say, in France have air conditioning, which is not a lot if you think about it. Here in Kelowna, it's probably closer to like 99% of homes have air conditioning. But one thing that people are doing, and it went viral, people were putting their pajamas in the freezer. People were putting their PJs in the freezer. About an hour or so before going to bed, they'd get nice and cold, a little bit stiff, and then you throw those puppies on right before you go to bed. And that was helping people stay cool. I get it. You know what? I would try that in a heartbeat. Might actually try it this week. Like I said, our bedroom gets pretty warm. I remember once I had said that having a cold shower before bed helps, but then somebody told me that you should actually have a warm shower, a hot shower before bed, because then it cools your body temperature. I don't know. Anytime I've ever had a warm bath or a warm shower before bed, it's made me stay hot. So I don't really know if I believe that. But what are things that you do in your life to stay cool? 250-980-1039. Maybe we can offer some tips as it's set to get pretty warm here over the next couple of days.
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0: Well, sunshine today. It is going to get warm, a high of 32 this afternoon, clear tonight down to 14. It is 14.

0: Right now at 7:16, OV Mornings with Leslie and Phil Johnson's here for Monday's Community Shoutout.
1: Leslie, school is out for the summer. With the valley, indeed, much of BC cooking under high heat and time. Time is hanging heavy on young hands and hearts and minds. And with kids front and center, this morning's Community Shoutout has me focused on the Salvation Army, who are launching their second annual Hope for Kids campaign. Now, I'm uncertain as to how aware you might be of Hope for Kids, but last year, the inaugural Hope for Kids summer campaign had a fundraising goal of $100,000. When the campaign closed, they had eclipsed the target, $104,000 in the bank, ready to go to work helping children and youth, as the Sally Ann are able to put in place programs that support access programs for kids. The cost for many families now, as the cost of living continues to just get all out of whack, a lot of these families are having to make some hard choices when it comes to cash flow and disposable income. So if you care to check, people, Sally Ann have a broad spectrum of interface programs. Yes, the expected swimming lessons and summer camp, and there's a selection of skills programs, including, believe it or not, art, artistic expression, and check this, cooking. Donations can be made online or take a minute and drop into the Sally Ann just over there on Sutherland. Go in and see them and say, I've heard you got these programs going. Can I help out? And that is my community shout out.
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there's Prism. Take me to the captain on OV 103.9. OV Mornings, it's Leslie. 7:26 on your Monday morning, and we're talking about those ways that you stay cool because it's set to get pretty warm.

warm here. We are getting up to a high of 32 today. It'll be 35 by Wednesday, and then those upper 30s sticking around. Next week, they're saying could be 36, 37 degrees. So we're definitely getting the heat here in Kelowna, which we're used to. I would say majority of the homes here have air conditioning, but not everywhere. I know in Europe where they're dealing with a heat wave right now in the UK, only 4% of homes have air conditioning. So count yourself lucky as you sit in your nice air-conditioned home. I know a lot of people on the coast, they also don't have air conditioning. When I grew up in Maple Ridge, and it was very rare that a house on the coast would have air conditioning. I know more homes have it now. I finally convinced my parents to get air conditioning, and that was a smart move. But I just don't know how you can do it. And we know that every summer, things just seem to get warmer and warmer. So how do you stay cool? Well, there's a viral trend on TikTok. Maybe you can try this if you don't have air conditioning. Or if you're like us and you do have it, but for some reason the bedroom still gets hot at night, that when it gets real hot, that girl, she works hard, man, that AC unit. And you can put your pajamas in the freezer. That's what they're doing in Europe. Jen says, we always head to the lake after work whenever we can. One of the perks of living in Kelowna. Yeah, it does. You do get that nice breeze off the lake. We were down at Kinsman Park last week and it felt really nice. Sue says, we close all the blinds by 9 a.m. We don't open them again until the sun goes down. It does make a huge difference in the home. Yeah, it does. And finally, Dave in West Kelowna. Whew, Dave says, our AC quit last summer. We didn't get it replaced. So we survived with fans, frozen face cloths, and lots of popsicles. I do not recommend it. Yeah, I would say so, Dave. Here's the Ronettes. Be My Baby on OV 103.9.

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2: Well, good morning. I'm Jamie Tawil. Firefighters here in BC facing an end now to a reprieve as far as the weather and hotter temperatures go as they battle wildfires. The BC Wildfire Service says crews continue attacking twin blazes in the Fraser Canyon near the community of Boston Bar, with one growing in size since Friday. A local fire information officer says a cooler weekend temperatures help firefighting efforts, but that's expected to give way to hot, dry conditions today. Multiple evacuation orders and alerts remain in place for dozens of properties in the vicinity of both fires. Well, Kelowna marking 5 years yesterday since a deadly crane collapse that killed five people, with a memorial gathering at Rise Memorial Gardens at Knowles Heritage Park. Family, friends, and crane operators from across the province came together to remember the victims, while a new mural honoring crane operator Jared Zook was unveiled. Organizers say they continue to wait for answers as recommended criminal negligence charges remain under review by Crown prosecutors. Well, the search for a missing man in Okanagan Lake near Paul's Tomb has been suspended now as RCMP worked to narrow down that search area. Central Okanagan search and rescue crews spent Saturday searching by boat and by air, but were unable to determine exactly where the man entered the water. Police asking anybody who witnessed the incident or has information that could assist investigators to come forward. And Rockville Lake wrapping up another successful weekend in downtown Kelowna, bringing thousands of music fans together for 3 days of performances. The festival featured a mix of Canadian rock legends, hip-hop, alternative, and modern rock acts, with Cameron Whitcomb closing out Sunday night show. Organizers crediting warm weather for helping draw strong crowds, while vendors reported a busy weekend as well. In sports, FIFA World Cup down to the Final Four. France will meet Spain Tuesday in Arlington, Texas, while England faces defending champion Argentina Wednesday in Atlanta. England advancing with a 2-1 extra time win over Norway, while Argentina also needed extra time to get by Switzerland 3-1. Vancouver Whitecaps can move one step closer to a fifth Voyageurs Cup title tonight when they take on Cavalry FC in the second leg of that Canadian Championship quarterfinal matchup in Alberta. And Citizens Bank Park in Philly will host the MLB Home Run Derby tonight. Eight of baseball's biggest sluggers, including Ben Rice, the New York Yankees, and Kyle Schwarber of the Phillies, will compete for that crown. Leslie.
3: Thank you, Jamie. OV1039 weather. Sunshine today, a little bit breezy, and as we've been talking about, it is going to get warm. High of 32, clear tonight, down to 14 tomorrow, sunshine and 34, and warming up even more on Wednesday, 35 in the sunshine. It's 14 degrees at 7:33. OV Mornings with Leslie. Good morning. Here's the Eagles on your Monday. It's New Kid in Town on OV1039.

0: There's the Four Seasons on OV 103.9. OV Mornings, it's Leslie. Welcome to your Monday. It is set to get pretty warm over the next few days. 32 today, 34 tomorrow. We'll reach 35 on Wednesday. And yeah, we have been talking about ways to stay cool. And one of those ways could be spending the day in the movie theater in the air conditioning. Always always a good choice to go and see a movie, but you might want to skip the live action remake of Moana. Disney says that not doing so good at the box office. They took in roughly $43 million, and they had been aiming for $60 million or higher. So not great. Now, I got to be honest. When I saw the preview for this live action Moana, it stars The Rock. And, I don't know why Disney keeps doing these live action things. I'm not a fan. Is anybody a fan of these? I feel like they all sort of flop, don't they? We have these classics that Disney does, Moana, the original one. And don't forget, less than 2 years ago, we had a sequel, Moana 2 was in theaters. So I don't know, maybe a little bit of Moana fatigue. But I just think these live action things, they don't look great, and it follows the exact same story, so it's exactly the same as the cartoon. We put on the live action Little Mermaid that they did a few years back, and not even halfway through, my kids were like, this is weird, we don't like it. Yeah, I'm not a big fan of them either. I do not know why Disney continues to do this. I mean, they're obviously hoping to make money, but maybe this live-action remake of Moana will finally sort of let them know, maybe we got to stop doing this.
1: A huge library of songs.
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3: Well, sunshine, today we will get up to a high of 32. A little bit breezy this afternoon, so that should help cool things off a little bit. Clear tonight, down to 14. We are sitting at 14 degrees. Geddy Lee returned to the stage in Texas over the weekend after having to postpone a few of those shows, dealing with bronchitis and laryngitis. He's said to be feeling much better now. They'll arrive in Canada in August in Toronto and then Vancouver. We gotta wait till December. Here they are. It's New World Man on OV 103.9.

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There's Billy Joel on OV 103.9, OV Mornings. It's Leslie. Good morning. Welcome to your Monday. Were you at Rock the Lake over the weekend? Everything I saw, it looked like it was a pretty good rockin' time. A lot of people having fun. Seeing some things on Instagram. Cameron Whitcomb closed the festival out last night. And people are saying that he put on one heck of a show. He's an up-and-coming big country artist out of Canada. I'm excited to see what he does with his career because he's pretty darn good. Hey, don't forget to go check out the Kelowna 10 app, Kelowna 10 Karaoke. You could win $300. Toby is singing, speaking of Canadian artists, Shania Twain. $300 up for grabs. Just fill in that missing word with Kelowna 10 Karaoke. Jamie's on the way with your 8 o'clock news update. First, though, it's the Guess Who on OV 103.9.

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0: Here's what's making news.
2: Well, good morning. I'm Jamie Tuwiel. Portion of Highway 1 through the Fraser Canyon open again after a days-long closure caused by nearby wildfires. Traffic moving in a single lane between Boston Bar Station Road and Jackass Summit, with drivers being asked to slow down and avoid stopping through the affected areas. Of course, the Brunswick Creek and Ainslie Creek wildfires both remain out of control. Cooler temperatures giving crews a better opportunity to battle the flames, but those cooler temperatures short-lived. We'll get some more hot weather on the way this week. 5 years after the deadly crane collapse that claimed five lives in Kelowna, the community came together to remember the victims and call for continued accountability. A memorial gathering was held at Rise Memorial Gardens in Knowles Heritage Park, where family members, friends, and crane operators from across BC honored those lost. New mural dedicated to crane operator Jared Zook was also unveiled, while families continue to await a decision from Crown prosecutors on recommended criminal negligence charges. The search for a man believed to have entered Okanagan Lake near Paul's tomb has been put on hold. Central Okanagan search and rescue crews spent all of Saturday using boats and aircraft to search the area, but none were able to locate a point where the man may have gone into the water. RCMP say the investigation remains active. They're asking anybody with information about the incident to come forward. Prime Minister Mark Carney continued his visit to the Calgary Stampede yesterday. Carney took in one of the big events, the biggest traditions, the annual Stampede breakfast, before he headed back to the fairgrounds. He spent Saturday meeting with attendees, watching chuck wagon races, and talking about energy projects, including a proposed pipeline linking Alberta with Canada's west coast. That proposal was announced last week with Alberta Premier Danielle Smith.

0: And thousands of music fans packed downtown Kelowna this weekend for Rock the Lake. The three-day festival wrapped up Sunday night after a lineup that blended Canadian rock favorites, hip-hop, alternative, and modern rock performances. Organizers say sunny skies helped create a strong atmosphere, while vendors reported solid crowds and a successful weekend. In sports, a FIFA World Cup semis all set. France and Spain will meet Tuesday in Arlington, Texas, followed by England and defending champion Argentina battling on Wednesday. That'll be played in Atlanta. Also on the pitch, the Vancouver Whitecaps looking to keep their Canadian championship title hopes alive tonight. They'll visit Cavalry FC in Alberta for the second leg of that quarterfinal matchup. And baseball's biggest hitters take center stage tonight in Philly for the MLB Home Run Derby. Eight sluggers, including Yankees rookie Ben Rice and Philly star Kyle Schwarber, will compete under the lights at Citizens Bank Park. Leslie.
1: Thanks, Jamie. OV 103.9 weather, sunshine today, a little bit windy. We'll get up to a high of 32. Clear tonight, windy down to 14. Tomorrow, sunshine and 34 and 35. In the sunshine on Wednesday. It's 18 degrees at 8:02. OV Mornings with Leslie. Good morning. Well, coming up, there's a new trend emerging and gaining popularity as Canadians are looking for cheaper ways to travel. We'll share it. We'll see if you've done it or would you do it. First, though, the Stones on OV 103.9.

Garfunkel, Cecilia on OV 103.9, OV Mornings. It's Leslie. It is 8:10 on your Monday morning, and you have summer travel plans. I know a lot of people foregoing the summer vacation or vacations in general. Financially, times are tough. And I mean, we are pretty lucky to live here. So even if you plan to do a staycation, you are still getting to enjoy summer in one of the most beautiful places in the country. Let's be honest. But there is a new trend emerging, and it's gaining popularity, and it's helping Canadians save a ton of money when traveling. And it's a home exchange, a house swap. You may have heard of this. You may have even done it yourself. Now, it got a lot of popularity, I think back in, 2006, when the movie The Holiday premiered with Cameron Diaz and Kate Winslet. And they switched homes. I believe one of the houses was in L.A. and one of them was somewhere in the U.K. And they switched. And a lot of people watched that movie thinking, yeah, why isn't this a thing? Why aren't we doing this? And it is becoming more popular as travel costs are continuing to climb. So how it works is you join a home exchange website. So there is a proper website. It is properly organized. You verify your home and profile. You make a profile. And so what you do is either swap homes directly with another family. So if you're looking to travel somewhere, you would look in that city and you would kind of pick the week and see who else is looking to potentially visit your city for that week. And you just switch. No money exchanged. That's it. Or what you can do, because it is kind of difficult to line everything up perfectly with depending on which week you want to travel and that family has to pick the same week, you can earn points by hosting someone. So you can give your home up and you're not necessarily taking the other person's house.

0: host, you get these points, and then you use those points to stay somewhere else later. So again, still no money being exchanged. Now, you usually pay an annual membership fee to be, of course, in the on the websites to make sure everything's sort of approved, but you don't pay the nightly accommodation costs. So there's never any money exchanged with other people. Man, if you think about it, this is a pretty cool idea. Now, I think a lot of people get sort of nervous about strangers staying in their house. It's not really any different than an Airbnb, I guess. If you're Airbnb-ing your own residence, I guess you would feel sort of nervous about that. But I don't know, I like this. Think about it. Think about how much money you save on accommodations. That's usually the most expensive part of the trip, right? That or the flights, depending on where you're going. But accommodations can get so pricey. So why wouldn't this work? A lot of people are talking about it saying, yeah, I've been to Japan. I house swapped with someone in Japan. I house swapped with someone in Eastern Canada. All over the world, people are doing this. So I'd love to hear from people that have either done this, done the whole home swap thing, or would be open to it. Or maybe you have reservations about this. I love it. I'm going to check out one of these sites. 250-980-1039. I'd love to hear from you.
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4: Well, sunshine today will be a little bit windy this afternoon. We'll get up to a high of 32. Clear tonight, windy down to 14, and then tomorrow, sunshine and a high of 34. It's 18 degrees at 8:17. OV Mornings with Leslie, and Phil Johnson joins us for 90 seconds more.
5: Leslie, much talk about Hollywood and movies this morning with the death of Sam Neill, who until the moment that he stood near the gigantic foot and leg of a brachiosaurus as it stretched its neck into the trees, eating the tender leaves in Jurassic Park, I had no idea who Sam Neill was. Laura Dern, maybe. But what a movie, what a movie. Do you remember the opening sequences? We had all kind of been set up for it, but to actually go back in time and see these dinosaurs. Oh, my God. Oh,
4: and
5: my.
4: It holds up, too, when you watch it back.
5: Yes.
4: Yeah, I know.
5: It still holds up. Anyway, as we talk about his death over the weekend at 78, he was never one of those actors who came to mind for me. And as I say, with Laura Dern, Jeff Goldblum, who'd ever heard of Jeff Goldblum, and Richard Attenborough, the human stars completely eclipsed by Spielberg's early AI green powers from Jurassic Park. Now, I don't know if you know, but in total, there are 6 Jurassic Park movies. There were 3 that were made, but Sam Neill was starring in 2 more, Jurassic Park 3 back in 2001, and Jurassic World Domination in 22. So as you said a moment ago, we all were jaw-dropped, blown away by where Steven Spielberg took us. And that's my 90 seconds more. But hey, tomorrow I am going to talk about an even bigger movie that you have to see. It's coming out on the 17th of July. It is Christopher Nolan's 3-hour Odyssey. It is going to even eclipse anything that we would say about Steven Spielberg. That's my 90 seconds more.
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A little Juice Newton on OP 103.9. OP Mornings. It's Leslie. Good morning. Welcome to your Monday. It is going to be warm today, friends. Make sure you put on that sunscreen, pack in that water, staying safe. 32 the high in the sunshine. Jamie's on the way with your 8:30 news update, but first, it's Chilliwack.

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1: Here's what's making news.
2: Well, good morning. I'm Jamie Tawil. Fire crews continuing their fight against two out-of-control wildfires near Boston Bar, with cooler weather helping improve conditions on the ground. They will be short-lived, though, those conditions. Much hotter weather on the way this week. The Ainslie Creek wildfires now grown to about 170 square kilometers, while the Brunswick Creek wildfires expanded to more than 25. Crews working to reinforce containment lines and to protect nearby communities. Meantime, key stretch of Highway 1 through the Fraser Canyon has partially reopened. That's the good news. Single lane traffic is moving through that fire zone between Boston Bar Station Road and Jackass Summit. 5 years after one of Kelowna's deadliest workplace tragedies, family, friends, and crane operators from across BC gathered to honor the five people killed in the 2021 crane collapse. A memorial ceremony was held at Rise Memorial Gardens in Knowles Heritage Park, where a new mural recognizing crane operator Jared Zook was unveiled. Now, those who gathered say they continue to wait for answers as recommended criminal negligence charges remain under review by Crown prosecutors. Kelowna RCMP asking for the public's help as the search continues for a man who went into Okanagan Lake near Paul's Tomb and did not resurface. A Central Okanagan search and rescue crews searched by boat and by air on Saturday.

0: Saturday. They were unable to determine exactly where the man entered the water. The search has now been suspended while investigators work to narrow down that search area. Air Canada says it's reached a tentative four-year agreement with a union representing roughly 11,000 employees in technical operations, airports, cargo, and logistics. The proposed deal with the International Association of Machinists and Aerospace Workers still requires ratification by members, with a vote expected in the coming days. Details of that deal have not yet been released. And Rock the Lake, wrapping up another successful weekend in downtown Kelowna, drew thousands of fans for 3 days of live music. The festival featured a mix of Canadian rock legends, hip-hop performers, and modern-day rock acts, with Cameron Whitcomb actually closing things out last night during his show. Organizers say strong attendance and sunny weather helped make this year's event a big success. In sports, FIFA World Cup down to the final four teams. France will take on Spain Tuesday in Arlington, Texas, while England takes on defending champion Argentina Wednesday in Atlanta. England advancing with a 2-1 extra time win over Norway. Argentina also needed extra time to get by Sweden, or rather Switzerland, 3-1. Blue Jays off for the All-Star break. It's taking place in Philly tonight. Leslie.
1: Thank you, Jamie. OV1039 weather. Sunshine today will be a little breezy. It'll get up to a high of 32. Clear tonight, windy down to 14. And then tomorrow, sunshine, a high of 34 degrees. We're sitting at 18. It's 8:33. OV Mornings with Leslie. Good morning. Welcome to your Monday. Here's the Bee Gees on OV1039.

0: Rod Stewart on OV1039. It's 8:40 on your Monday morning. Good morning. BC Wildfire Service issuing a call for compliance. I read this this morning, and I cannot believe that people are that stupid that they have to take time. BC Wildfire Service, they're a little busy right now, okay? And the last thing they have time for is dealing with stupid people and having to put out warnings. So they're dealing with those two out-of-control wildfires in the Fraser Canyon. Jamie's been updating us in the news all morning long. And people are interfering with it. And I wish this was rare, but I feel as though every summer we get news like this, that people are just not following the rules and they're doing stupid things. So they reopened Highway 1 over the weekend between Boston Bar and Jackass Summit, and it was open, I believe, in one lane each direction. And drivers speeding through the fire zone, 60 kilometers an hour, that's the speed limit when you're in a fire zone, and people are just blowing through. Not only that, people are stopping. People are stopping. They're pulling over, slowing down to film the wildfires, to film the ongoing firefighting efforts, as if it's a movie, you know, as if it's there to get you likes on social media, because you know that's what this is. I don't know what it is about people, but the first thing, you know, when you see something going on, the first thing people think, I got to reach for my phone. I got to document this to post it on social media. Man, so dumb. Not only that, they've also had to issue warnings about some drone activity. Someone flying their drone close to the firefighting efforts. So much so, so close, so dangerous, that they actually had to temporarily suspend their firefighting air tankers and helicopter activity. Like, what is going on? Putting both the responders and the public at a greater risk. Obviously, yeah, they had to suspend it because some dum-dum was flying their drone near the restricted area. A reminder that you can get fines of up to $25,000 and possibly prison time, 18 months in prison for doing this. So the fact that BC Wildfire Service had to take time to issue these statements this weekend telling people to just smarten up, man, it blows my mind. But hopefully everyone's learned their lesson. Don't be dumb.
1: 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OV1039.
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3: For 28 years, the medical and mobility experts at OCAPED have been attending to the needs, looking after the feet, the ankles, the legs, the wrists, the arms, the backs of Okanagan and Valley residents. It's a pleasure to talk with Jeff Fink from OCAPED. Jeff, is it safe to say that there have been transformational changes in your industry?
4: On the most part, certainly the education of people coming through the door is a lot higher. You know, that's a really nice thing to see. People do a lot of Googling. They want to try and figure things out, and sometimes that's good and sometimes that's bad. And
3: a little knowledge is a dangerous thing?
4: It can be. But also it prepares people when they come in the door and they have a better understanding of what they may go through with the podorthist at OCAPED.
3: There's that word, because that is a new word to me, and I don't mind admitting it, and I saw it in print. Podorthist.
4: Yeah.
3: That, you know, I know a podiatrist, and I know the other ped words, but this is a new one for me.
4: Yeah, well, there's somewhere about 650 to 700 in Canada, so I'm not surprised of that. And my partners, Andrew and Paul, were the first in the Okanagan back in 97, and we all worked together on the coast. But our training is in lower extremity biomechanics. We do gait analysis. And probably the thing that sets us apart is we're hands-on. We're in the lab fabricating. We're working. We're cutting shoes apart. We're putting lifts on. We like to be hands-on. So we certainly are in the clinic assessing people, looking at their alignment and structure. But then we're also doers. We're people that have the hand skills to get things done very quickly. And that's one of the things I love about my profession.
3: So let's go there.
4: Yeah.
3: I think I've got a problem.
4: Yeah.
3: suddenly I'm in pain and I know I've got a problem.
4: Yeah.
3: Am I coming in your door too late already?
4: In some cases, yes. But I think, you know, that's a bit of human nature and reactive. We love it when people maybe pre-book an appointment to look for problems. And so certainly, you know, people that are referred in from their physician, specialist, physiotherapist, wound care nurse, those people have specific issues that we're targeting right away.
3: But is that where it starts? I'm sorry to interrupt, but is that kind of where it starts with all those other specialists?
4: Yeah, and probably to your other point about what's changed is just being around long enough, we do get a lot of walk-in or email inquiries or people wanting to come in without

0: that referral piece. Sometimes we're the first available person. You know, we can get you in within a few weeks. And obviously there are some healthcare situations where we really want you to see that physician first, and we try and screen for that on calls. But yeah, people do come in referred from friends, family, and yeah.
1: Okay. I've got a referral from a doctor. In the next phase of this conversation,
0: yeah.
1: I want to go to you and talk about what happens the moment I walk in the door.
0: Well, in the assessment, we've got a static piece, and we look at your alignment, bone structure. 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
1: If people think they might have a problem, how do they contact you?
0: You can go to okaped.com and look. We've got 5 offices in the Okanagan, 3 in the direct phone area, and we're listed in there.
2: Ask Okanagan with Phil Johnson.
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There's Abbott's Waterloo on OV 103.9, OV Mornings. It's Leslie. Good morning and welcome to your Monday. If you're looking to make some cash, go check out Kelowna 10 Karaoke on the Kelowna 10 app. We've upped the jackpot. $300 up for grabs. All you have to do, watch the video, watch the karaoke video featuring Toby dressed as Shania Twain. You can't miss it. And fill in the missing word. She's singing Don't Impress Me Much. You know the words to that one. I feel like we all do. It's like a Canadian rite of passage or something. Go watch it. Check it out. Fill in the missing word and you're in the draw to win $300 cash. You can enter every day. So make sure you are heading back to up your chances of winning. Kelowna 10 Karaoke, only on the Kelowna 10 app. You guys are loving this, so we're going to continue to do it. And the jackpot's bigger, and maybe it'll get even bigger. But right now, $300 up for grabs on the Kelowna 10 app with Kelowna 10 Karaoke. Here's the Stampeders on OV 103.9.

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2: Well, good morning. I'm Jamie Tawil. Fire crews making significant progress in the battle against two out-of-control wildfires near Boston Bar. The Ainslie Creek wildfire's now grown to roughly 170 square kilometers, while the Brunswick Creek wildfire has expanded beyond 25. Cooler temperatures have helped firefighters strengthen containment lines and continue protecting nearby communities, but that cooler weather is going to be short-lived. A lot of hot heat on the way this week. The good news, Highway 1 through the Fraser Canyon has partially reopened with single-lane traffic moving through that fire zone between Boston Bar Station Road and Jackass Summit. Now, much closer to home, a wildfire east of Lake Country now under control after crews were able to stop its spread. The Parks Lakes wildfire, which burned roughly 1.7 hectares, was discovered Sunday. It's now considered under control again by the BC Wildfire Service. Officials say air tankers helped box in the blaze with retardant earlier in the day yesterday, while helicopter crews continue supporting the response. Cause of that blaze remains under investigation. A Kelowna community came together this weekend to remember the five people killed in the deadly crane collapse 5 years ago. Family members, friends, and crane operators from across BC gathered at Rise Memorial Gardens in Knowles Heritage Park, where a new mural honoring crane operator Jared Zook was unveiled. Those involved in the memorial say they're still searching for answers, though, as recommended criminal negligence charges remain under review by Crown prosecutors. The search for a missing man in Okanagan Lake has been suspended as investigators work to determine where exactly he entered the water. Kelowna RCMP say the man was last seen near Paul's Tomb and never resurfaced. Central Okanagan search and rescue crews spent Saturday searching by boat and by air, but were unable to locate a specific entry point. Air Canada says it's reached a tentative four-year contract agreement with a union representing approximately 11,000 workers across its technical operations, airport, cargo, and logistics divisions. The deal with the International Association of Machinists and Aerospace Workers still needs to be approved by members in a ratification vote expected in the days ahead. And thousands of music fans filled downtown Kelowna this weekend for another successful edition of Rock the Lake. Yes, the three-day festival featured a mix of Canadian rock favorites, hip-hop performers, and modern rock acts, with Cameron Whitcomb actually closing out the weekend last night. Organizers say some strong crowds and great weather helped make this year's event another success. In sports, FIFA World Cup is down to the final four, with France facing Spain on Tuesday in Texas and England taking on defending champion Argentina. That'll happen Wednesday in Atlanta. Baseball's biggest power hitters take center stage tonight at the MLB Home Run Derby. Some of the game's top sluggers will compete for the crown at Truist Park in Philly, looking to put on a show towering home runs and memorable moments indeed. Leslie.
3: Thank you, Jamie.

OV1039 weather, sunshine today. It will be a little bit breezy this afternoon. We'll get up to a high of 32. Clear tonight, windy down to 14. And then tomorrow, sunny and 34. It's 21, 902. OV Mornings with Leslie. Good morning. Here's the Doobie Brothers on OV1039.

There's Anne Murray, Daydream Believer on OV1039. OV Mornings, it's Leslie, and it is going to get warm. We had a beautiful weekend, didn't we? Temperature is perfect. Not too warm. I'm like Goldilocks when it comes to the weather. Not too cold, not too warm. It was just right this past weekend and perfect for Rock the Lake. I know a lot of people had a heck of a time down at Prospera Place. It looked like so much fun. But yeah, it is set to get pretty warm here over the next couple of days. Getting up to 35 by Wednesday. Definitely

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11: I'll grab the sunscreen. Those UV rays pretty darn high today. We're going to get up to a high of 32. John Travolta and Olivia Newton-John on OV.

Here's George Benson on Broadway on OV 103.9, and the latest celebrity to be featured on Broadway, Dolly Parton. We love Dolly. Now, she won't be performing on Broadway, but a story about her life and the songs that shaped her life. Dolly, a true original musical, will arrive on Broadway in New York City this December. Now, obviously, she's going to have a ton of say in this and a hand in this and putting out some new music for the musical. We'll get her hits, of course, but she'll also have some new music featured in Dolly, a true original musical. It's going to be really good. Here's our Dean Taylor on OV 103.9.

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Love that one from Journey on OV 103.9. OV Mornings, it's Leslie. I'm out of here. Enjoy the rest of your Monday. I'll talk to you tomorrow morning. I'll leave you with Crosby, Stills, Nash & Young on OV 103.9.

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0: Here's what's making news.
2: Well, good morning. I'm Jamie Tawil. Fire crews continuing their fight against two out-of-control wildfires near Boston Bar, with cooler weather helping improve conditions on the ground. They will be short-lived, though, those conditions. Much hotter weather on the way this week. The Ainslie Creek wildfires now grown to about 170 square kilometers, while the Brunswick Creek wildfires expanded to more than 25. Crews working to reinforce containment lines and to protect nearby communities. Meantime, key stretch of Highway 1 through the Fraser Canyon has partially reopened. That's the good news. Single-lane traffic is moving through that fire zone between Boston Bar Station Road and Jackass Summit. 5 years after one of Kelowna's deadliest workplace tragedies, family, friends, and crane operators from across BC gathered to honor the five people killed in the 2021 crane collapse. A memorial ceremony was held at Rise Memorial Gardens in Knowles Heritage Park, where a new mural recognizing crane operator Jared Zook was unveiled. Those who gathered say they continue to wait for answers as recommended criminal negligence charges remain under review by Crown prosecutors. Kelowna RCMP asking for the public's help as the search continues for a man who went into Okanagan Lake near Paul's tomb and did not resurface. A Central Okanagan search and rescue crews searched by boat and by air on Saturday. They were unable to determine exactly where the man entered the water. The search has now been suspended while investigators work to narrow down that search area. Air Canada says it's reached a tentative four-year agreement with a union representing roughly 11,000 employees in technical operations, airports, cargo, and logistics. The proposed deal with the International Association of Machinists and Aerospace Workers still requires ratification by members, with a vote expected in the coming days. Details of that deal have not yet been released. And Rock the Lake, wrapping up another successful weekend in downtown Kelowna, drew thousands of fans for 3 days of live music. The festival featured a mix of Canadian rock legends, hip-hop performers, and modern-day rock acts, with Cameron Whitcomb actually closing things out last night during his show. Organizers say strong attendance and sunny weather helped make this year's event a big success. In sports, FIFA World Cup down to the final four teams. France will take on Spain Tuesday in Arlington, Texas, while England takes on defending champion Argentina Wednesday in Atlanta. England advancing with a 2-1 extra time win over Norway. Argentina also needed extra time to get by Sweden, or rather Switzerland, 3-1. Blue Jays off for the All-Star break. It's taking place in Philly tonight.
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It's OV1039. Good morning. It's Toby. What a day. Yeah, 32 degrees in the sunshine, and we are getting into that hot summer-like weather now. 34 tomorrow, up to 35 by Sunday. It's sunny and 21 in Kelowna right now. Here's Cream, Sunshine of Your Love. It's OV1039.

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1: Could you say that again?
0: But the music sure does.
2: 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Just say, play OV1039.
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A great one from Supertramp. Take the long way home on OV 1039. Good morning, it's Toby. Stress has a way of creeping into your life, doesn't it? Your job, your kids,

their extended family. But the truth is, according to some new research, you may accidentally be keeping your body in stress mode. Yeah, it's all on your shoulders. There's six habits that you should be keeping an eye on. Might lighten the load, so to speak. We'll talk about it after Andy Kim, Rock Me Gently. It's OV 103.9.

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April Wine on OV 103.9. Good morning, it's Toby. Chances are you've heard about the stress hormone called cortisol. But what if some of the things you do every day, those habits, are quietly keeping it elevated? So a doctor in the States says six common routines can do that. And they're real common. Not getting enough sleep, drinking too much caffeine, skipping meals, overtraining at the gym, staring at your phone late at night, and never giving yourself a chance to slow down. Those are the things, the common routines. The good news is none of those fixes are expensive. Better sleep, eating regular meals, taking recovery days, and putting the phone away before bed can all help your body's natural rhythm. And here's the thing, we think of cortisol as the enemy. It isn't. It's a normal and important hormone. But the goal is to detox it. You don't want an overabundance of it because you don't want your body in constant stress mode. So sleep, eat, put the phone away, lower your cortisol.

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1: This song by The Police is the song that made everyone suddenly root for a girl walking the red light district. Sting wrote it after a wild night in Paris, where the band stayed in a dive hotel near prostitutes and suddenly got inspired. There was an old poster hanging in the hotel foyer for the play Cyrano de Bergerac. The song's title comes from the name of the character in that play. I'm Peter Michaels, and that's one thing about one song on OV1039.

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handyman James Taylor on OV 103.9. Well, some sad news out of Hollywood today. Sam Neill has died, and it really feels like losing one of those actors who was just always there. He'll forever be Dr. Alan Grant in Jurassic Park, but his career, oh wow, it went way beyond that. Memorable roles in The Piano, Dead Calm, that was, gives me the chills, and Peaky Blinders, and dozens of other films and series as well. Neill revealed back in 2023 he had been treated for a rare form of blood cancer. It wasn't the cancer that took him. His family says he remained cancer-free, but that he died suddenly and unexpectedly. So we don't know exactly what happened, but we know Sam Neill will be missed. An incredible library of work. He was 78. Wings now. Listen to what the man said. It's OV 103.9.

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2: Well, good morning. I'm Jamie Tawil. Fire crews making significant progress in the battle against two out-of-control wildfires near Boston Bar. The Ainslie Creek wildfire's now grown to roughly 170 square kilometers, while the Brunswick Creek wildfire has expanded beyond 25. Cooler temperatures have helped firefighters strengthen containment lines and continue protecting nearby communities, but that cooler weather is going to be short-lived. A lot of hot heat on the way this week. The good news, Highway 1 through the Fraser Canyon has partially reopened with single-lane traffic moving through that fire zone between Boston Bar Station Road and Jackass Summit. Now, much closer to home, a wildfire east of Lake Country now under control after crews were able to stop its spread. The Parks Lakes wildfire, which burned roughly 1.7 hectares, was discovered Sunday. It's now considered under control again by the BC Wildfire Service. Officials say air tankers helped box in the blaze with retardant earlier in the day yesterday, while helicopter crews continue supporting the response. Cause of that blaze remains under investigation. A Kelowna community came together this weekend to remember the five people killed in the deadly crane collapse 5 years ago. Family members, friends, and crane operators from across BC gathered

0: at Rise Memorial Gardens in Knowles Heritage Park, where a new mural honoring crane operator Jared Zook was unveiled. Those involved in the memorial say they're still searching for answers, though, as recommended criminal negligence charges remain under review by Crown prosecutors. The search for a missing man in Okanagan Lake has been suspended as investigators work to determine where exactly he entered the water. Kelowna RCMP say the man was last seen near Paul's Tomb and never resurfaced. Central Okanagan search and rescue crews spent Saturday searching by boat and by air, but were unable to locate a specific entry point. Air Canada says it's reached a tentative four-year contract agreement with a union representing approximately 11,000 workers across its technical operations, airport, cargo, and logistics divisions. The deal with the International Association of Machinists and Aerospace Workers still needs to be approved by members in a ratification vote expected in the days ahead. And thousands of music fans filled downtown Kelowna this weekend for another successful edition of Rock the Lake. Yes, the three-day festival featured a mix of Canadian rock favorites, hip-hop performers, and modern rock acts, with Cameron Whitcomb actually closing out the weekend last night. Organizers say some strong crowds and great weather helped make this year's event another success. In sports, FIFA World Cup is down to the final four, with France facing Spain on Tuesday in Texas and England taking on defending champion Argentina. That'll happen Wednesday in Atlanta.
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Heartless from Heart on OV 103.9. Good morning, it's Toby. It's time for our question of the day. That's right, 32% of adults dislike the taste of this. So about a third of adults don't like the taste of this. 250-980-1039. Text in your guess.

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ABBA, Money, Money, Money on OV 1039. It's Toby, and we've got a lot of guesses here on the text line for today's question of the day. 32% of adults do not like the taste of what? Brussels sprouts. Number one answer. That's from Sarah. Thanks, Sarah. It's not Brussels sprouts. Mike from Lake Country guessing black licorice. Jen in with olives. Blue cheese. That's from Dave. These could all be a lot higher. This is only 32%. Ashley says anchovies. Unless it's Caesar salad dressing. Yeah, I'm out on those, Ashley. 250-980-1039. 32% of adults do not like the taste of what? Here's your Daddy Don't Know. Toronto on OV 1039.

Love that song. Rain Dance, The Guess Who. It's OV 1039. Keep those guesses coming. 32% of adults do not like the taste of this. It's our question of the day. 250-980-1039. If you want to text in a guess, like Chris, he guesses cilantro. Nope. Liver. That's from Karen. Oysters. Rob. Melissa from Lake Country. Beets. Okay. And sardines. It's the canned fish. I'm going to tell you, it's not a fish, okay? It's not a fish, and it's not something so obvious. 250-980-1039. 32%

0: OV1039. 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

0: My Sharona on OV 103.9. It's Toby with your question of the day. 32% of adults do not like the taste of this. Okay, you took my hint and you ran with it. I said it's not an obvious thing. Steve guesses grapefruit. Dark chocolate. That's from Amanda. I mean, a lot of people like the sweeter stuff, right? Mark is guessing goat cheese. We've got horseradish. That's from Tammy. Lisa's guessing coffee. No. Ara's standing by with a 70s lunchbox update. Let's bring him into this. 32% of adults don't like the taste of this.
1: Hummus. Cilantro.
0: No.
1: No?
0: Tap water.
1: What? Really? In a pinch, man, tap water is like, it's the old school drink, right out of the hose, even.
0: It does have a distinct flavor, though.
1: It sure does.
0: What's coming up in the 70s lunch?
1: Oh, man, we got a great song. I would say the greatest song from Fleetwood Mac that everybody looks over when it's time for picking your favorite Fleetwood Mac song. Great song for the Bee Gees to get you moving, and also an awesome song about, holding on and not letting go from 78 from the great Eddie Money.
0: All right, R in the 70s lunchbox at noon. It's Kilowog now. Don't stop. On OV 103.9.

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3: Good afternoon, I'm Jamie Tawil. West Kelowna RCMP reminding people to put safety first on the water following a presumed deadly drowning on Okanagan Lake. Police say a 45-year-old man was thrown from an inflatable tube being towed behind a boat Saturday morning. Investigators say he wasn't wearing a life jacket, began struggling in the water. Despite rescue efforts by the boat operator and nearby boaters, the man could not be reached. Crews battling the out-of-control Brunswick wildfire complex near Boston Bar, taking advantage of cooler weather and weekend rain to directly attack the flames, although hot weather is expected to return. The BC Wildfire Service says firefighters are also working to protect structures and keep Highway 1 through Fraser Canyon open. The Brunswick Creek and Ainslie Creek wildfires remain out of control, covering more than 188 square kilometers. A wildfire east of Lake Country, no longer considered a threat after firefighters gained the upper hand there. The BC Wildfire Service says the Park Lakes blaze was brought under control Sunday night after reaching 1.7 hectares in size. Crews used ground resources along with helicopters and air tankers to fight the blaze. Officials say they are still investigating what caused that fire. A warning for West Kelowna residents as hot, dry conditions push the city to take action on water use. Stage 3 restrictions ban outdoor watering during the day and prohibit activities like washing vehicles, filling pools, and watering lawns outside of designated times. City officials say a low snowpack, little rainfall, and high temperatures have increased demand on local reservoirs. Toronto police expected to provide an update today on the deadly shooting at the Salsa on St. Clair Festival. Two people were killed, four others seriously hurt when gunfire erupted Saturday night as thousands attended the annual celebration of Latin culture. No arrests have been made, investigators not identifying any suspects either. And back here at home, a major investment aimed at putting more healthcare workers into BC hospitals and labs. The province providing Okanagan College with $1.5 million to launch new medical laboratory technologist and medical laboratory assistant programs. The training begins in September 2027. It'll give students hands-on experience while at the same time helping address a province-wide shortage of lab professionals. In sports, Vancouver Whitecaps facing the Calgary-based Cavalry in the second game of their two-game leg Canadian Championship quarterfinal series. It's happening in Alberta. Some downtime for the Toronto Blue Jays. They've got 4 days off for the All-Star break before hosting Chicago on Friday. Major League Baseball's a home run derby, by the way, goes at Citizens Bank Park in Philly tonight. BC Lions naming veteran coach Dennis McKnight their new special teams coordinator today. And World Cup action will resume tomorrow with France taking on Spain in one semifinal. It'll be England-Argentina on Wednesday in the other. Your forecast, sunny and 32 today. Tonight, clear, a low of 14 overnight. For tomorrow, sunshine, 34, and then a sun cloud mix warming up to 35 on Wednesday.
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5: With big song after big song, bringing back those big memories from the 70s. My name is Ara. Some amazing songs on the way this hour from noon to one. You ready to have some fun? It's the 70s Lunchbox, friends. Especially if you like disco dancing, we've got you covered. Got an awesome song from BTO from the mid-70s on the way. And the greatest Fleetwood Mac song ever. That doesn't get enough love, so we're going to give it some love. After Lay Down Sally on OV.

who checked out one, two, or all three nights of Rock the Lake over the weekend. Done for another year. Some amazing times. I saw the pictures, some little videos everybody was posting online. Doesn't matter if you're 4 or 104. If you enjoy good music, you are rocking out. Let's do the same with Fleetwood Mac and Sarah on OV 103.9. Wait a

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Thanks for hanging out on OV 103.9, where the 70s are alive and thriving, friends. You ready for another good one? Honestly, turn it up as loud as it gets for BTO, and you ain't seen nothing yet on OV 103.9. This right here is the 70s.

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Aside from $300, she's doing a karaoke song, and she's missing one word on purpose. You tell us what that missing word is. 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

when music was music. Wow. Eddie Money, Baby Hold On To Me, OV1039 in the 70s Lunchbox. My name is Ara. Listen, we do tell you a lot to stay hydrated and get that sunscreen on, but honestly, there has not been a week yet in the calendar year of 2026 where we mean it more than this week here. It's going to be 34, 35, potentially 36 degrees this week. Nice and warm, but maybe a little too toasty. So stay hydrated. Get your water bottle filled to the brim multiple times a day and do have some of that sunscreen handy, especially if you're going to be outside for an extended period of time, whether you're going for a walk or working out in the backyard, whatever it is. Honestly, stay safe, friends. It's OV1039 and the 70s Lunchbox with Gordon Lightfoot and Sundown. Turn it up.

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Diamond Girl, OB1039 in the 70s Lunchbox. My name is Ara, closing the Lunchbox for another afternoon. We'll talk to you tomorrow at high noon. Toby Tanis on your radio next. Have a fantastic rest of your afternoon. Enjoy your Monday.

0: 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Interior Estate Solutions. Keep the memories. They'll take care of the rest.
1: Wildfire Service says the Park Lakes blaze was brought under control Sunday night after reaching 1.7 hectares in size. Crews used ground resources along with helicopters and air tankers to fight the blaze. Officials say they are still investigating what caused that fire. A warning for West Kelowna residents as hot, dry conditions push the city to take action on water use. Stage 3 restrictions ban outdoor watering during the day and prohibit activities like washing vehicles, filling pools, and watering lawns outside of designated times. City officials say a low snowpack, little rainfall, and high temperatures have increased demand on local reservoirs. Toronto police expected to provide an update today on the deadly shooting at the Salsa on St. Clair Festival. Two people were killed, four others seriously hurt when gunfire erupted Saturday night as thousands attended the annual celebration of Latin culture. No arrests have been made, investigators not identifying any suspects either. And back here at home, a major investment aimed at putting more healthcare workers into BC hospitals and labs. The province providing Okanagan College with $1.5 million to launch new medical laboratory technologist and medical laboratory assistant programs. The training begins in September 2027. It'll give students hands-on experience while at the same time helping address a province-wide shortage of lab professionals. In sports, Vancouver Whitecaps facing the Calgary-based Cavalry in the second game of their two-game leg Canadian Championship quarterfinal series. It's happening in Alberta. Some downtime for the Toronto Blue Jays. They've got 4 days off for the All-Star break before hosting Chicago on Friday. Major League Baseball's a home run derby, by the way, goes at Citizens Bank Park in Philly tonight. BC Lions naming veteran coach Dennis McKnight their new special teams coordinator today. And World Cup action will resume tomorrow with France taking on Spain in one semifinal. It'll be England-Argentina on Wednesday in the other. Your forecast, sunny and 32 today. Tonight, clear, a low of 14 overnight. For tomorrow, sunshine, 34, and then a sun cloud mix warming up to 35 on Wednesday.
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Hi, it's Toby. Something to do this summer. Something for the kids, the company, yourself. A little adventure. KelownaSummer.com is where it's all at. It's all compiled right there. Different kinds of tours, food, wine, off-road buggy adventures. You can go canyoning and get out on the lake, head up Knox Mountain. Yeah, packages, tours, prices are there, duration is there, where you need to be, what you need to bring. You've done all the homework. You just get to be the hero and organize some

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Rod Stewart, Hot Legs on OV1039. It was Hot Feet this weekend. Quarterfinal action wrapped up at FIFA World Cup. Now down to four teams. The semifinals start tomorrow. Pretty exciting stuff. I think we all got a little bit of the football bug, don't you think? France meets Spain. They play in Texas tomorrow. Then England will face defending champion Argentina on Wednesday in Atlanta. The final set for Sunday. It'd be sad when there's no soccer to watch. Here's Burton Cummings, Stand Tall on OV 103.9.

Take me in your arms, Charity Brown on OV1039. It's Toby. Listen up, avocado lovers. Something you might not know here. Experts say how you eat them can affect how much nutrition your body actually absorbs. Avocados, as you likely know, are packed with healthy fats. And those fats help your body absorb nutrients like vitamins A, D, E, and K, not just from the avocado, but from the other foods on your plate. So it comes down to pairings here. Pairing an avocado with vegetables like tomatoes, carrots, or leafy greens. I'll say it again. Tomatoes, carrots, or leafy greens can actually boost your body's absorption of nutrients. The other tip, don't wait until it's brown. I can't even eat it when it's brown. It tastes funny. Once an avocado is cut, the air starts to break down some of its nutrients. So best to cut it and enjoy it fresh. Just a great excuse to add a tomato or a piece of lettuce to that avo toast in the morning. Eggs and lettuce. I'm not sure about that, but the tomato for sure. Here's Queen.

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Cars, let's go on OV 103.9. Hi, it's Toby. Well, Michael Jackson's still breaking records more than 17 years after his death. The movie, Michael, which stars his real-life nephew, Jafar Jackson, has officially now crossed $1 billion worldwide. $1 billion! It makes it the first biopic ever to hit that mark. So it's bigger than both Bohemian Rhapsody and Oppenheimer. And it's now Lionsgate's biggest movie ever. Just quietly goes on. I don't feel like it was a big splash like some of those big blockbusters. I mean, it was mentioned, but it's just doing its thing. The critics divided over it, but audiences clearly not. Back to the music now with James Taylor, Mexico on OV 103.9.

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2: Good afternoon. I'm Jamie Tawil. West Kelowna RCMP reminding people to put safety first on the water following a presumed deadly drowning on Okanagan Lake. Police say a 45-year-old man was thrown from an inflatable tube being towed behind a boat Saturday morning. Investigators say he wasn't wearing a life jacket, began struggling in the water. Despite rescue efforts by the boat operator and nearby boaters, the man could not be reached. Crews battling the out-of-control Brunswick wildfire complex near Boston Bar, taking advantage of cooler weather and weekend rain to directly attack the flames, although hot weather is expected to return. The BC Wildfire Service says firefighters are also working to protect structures and keep Highway 1 through Fraser Canyon open. The Brunswick Creek and Ainslie Creek wildfires remain out of control, covering more than 188 square kilometers. A wildfire east of Lake Country no longer considered a threat after firefighters gained the upper hand there. The BC Wildfire Service says the Park Lakes blaze was brought under control Sunday night after reaching 1.7 hectares in size. Crews used ground resources along with helicopters and air tankers to fight the blaze. Officials say they are still investigating what caused that fire. A warning for West Kelowna residents as hot, dry conditions push the city to take action on water use. Stage 3 restrictions ban outdoor watering during the day and prohibit activities like washing vehicles, filling pools, and watering lawns outside of designated times. City officials say a low snowpack, little rainfall, and high temperatures have increased demand on local reservoirs. Toronto police expected to provide an update today on the deadly shooting at the Salsa on St. Clair Festival. Two people were killed, four others seriously hurt when gunfire erupted Saturday night as thousands attended the annual celebration of Latin culture. No arrests have been made, investigators not identifying any suspects either. And back here at home, a major investment aimed at putting more healthcare workers into BC hospitals and labs. The province providing Okanagan College with $1.5 million to launch new medical laboratory technologist and medical laboratory assistant programs. The training begins in September 2027. It'll give students hands-on experience while at the same time helping address a province-wide shortage of lab professionals. In sports, Vancouver Whitecaps facing the Calgary-based Cavalry in the second game of their two-game leg Canadian Championship quarterfinal series. It's happening in Alberta. Some downtime for the Toronto Blue Jays. They've got 4 days off for the All-Star break before hosting Chicago on Friday. Major League Baseball's home run derby, by the way, goes at Citizens Bank Park in Philly tonight. BC Lions naming veteran coach Dennis McKnight their new special teams coordinator today. And World Cup action will resume tomorrow with France taking on Spain in one semifinal. It'll be England-Argentina on Wednesday in the other. Your forecast, sunny and 32 today. Tonight, clear, a low of 14 overnight. For tomorrow, sunshine, 34, and then a sun cloud mix warming up to 35 on Wednesday.
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1: No one could decode the lyrics of this song in 1963, so of course, parents started panicking about what their kids might be listening to. The lyrics are mostly unintelligible, but nonetheless, it was banned by radio stations. An FBI investigation was sparked about the supposed, but non-existent, obscenities in the lyrics, all of which only fueled the popularity of this song. The FBI found nothing but rock and roll nonsense. It's loud, loose, and legendary. Proof you don't have to be clear to be classic. I'm Peter Michaels, and that's one thing about one song on OV1039.

spokesman, Louie. It's OV1039. Hi, it's Toby. Okay, Kelowna 10 Karaoke is back with a bigger jackpot. If you haven't heard the news, you can now win $300 just for identifying a missing lyric in a popular song. So go to Kelowna 10, check out the karaoke video, and enter the correct answer. You're just entering the missing word. We're going to draw for the $300 winner July 30th. And here's the good news. You can enter every day. Every 24 hours, you can go back and enter and increase your chances of winning. Kelowna 10 Karaoke on the Kelowna 10 app. Seasons in the Sun, Terry Jacks. That's what's up next for you on OV 1039. Goodbye to you.

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11: 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OV 1039.

Golden Earring, Radar Love. It's OV 1039. I'm just going to go lie down for a bit. That sound familiar? Refresh yourself a little? Well, it helps, but not in the way you might think. Apparently, your body knows the difference between resting and sleeping. The question is, do you? Well, the experts have those details, and I'm going to share them with you. But first, I'm going to get you moving with some Bryan Adams, Hiding from Love. It's OV 1039.

0: Triumph. Hold on OV 103.9. Good afternoon, it's Toby. Turns out resting and sleeping aren't the same thing. I mean, a lot of people who have trouble sleeping console themselves a little with the fact that they can take some time to rest, put their feet up, closing your eyes, just relaxing. And it can lower your stress and help you recharge mentally. But according to the experts, it's only sleep that gives your brain and body the chance to go through that deep repair work, like muscle recovery and memory processing, even hormone regulation. So yes, taking a break is good for you. But if you're constantly tired, no amount of lying on the couch is going to replace a good night's sleep. You're going to have to work on that. So you have the permission to do both. Rest for sure when you need a break, but sleep when your body needs a reset. And if sleep is elusive, talk to your doctor because there's things that can be done to help. So important. It is really the basis, the foundation of so many things, a good night's sleep. Back to the music now. I Want You to Want Me. This is a fun one. It's Cheap Trick on OV 103.9.
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Morrison on OV 1039. Good afternoon, it's Toby. Sure appreciate you hanging out with me. I'll be back tomorrow morning at 10. I'm going to head on out and enjoy some of this sunshine. But you have got a very excited and very energetic Brian Martin standing by to take over after 3 o'clock. Have a great day. I'll talk to you tomorrow, leaving you with Neil Young on OV 1039.

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1: Deadly drowning on Okanagan Lake. Police say a 45-year-old man was thrown from an inflatable tube being towed behind a boat Saturday morning. Investigators say he wasn't wearing a life jacket, began struggling in the water. Despite rescue efforts by the boat operator and nearby boaters, the man could not be reached. Crews battling the out-of-control Brunswick wildfire complex near Boston Bar, taking advantage of cooler weather and weekend rain to directly attack the flames, although hot weather is expected to return. The BC Wildfire Service says firefighters are also working to protect structures and keep Highway 1 through Fraser Canyon open. The Brunswick Creek and Ainslie Creek wildfires remain out of control, covering more than 188 square kilometers. A wildfire east of Lake Country, no longer considered a threat after firefighters gained the upper hand there. The BC Wildfire Service says the Park Lakes blaze was brought under control Sunday night after reaching 1.7 hectares in size. Crews used ground resources along with helicopters and air tankers to fight the blaze. Officials say they are still investigating what caused that fire. A warning for West Kelowna residents as hot, dry conditions push the city to take action on water use. Stage 3 restrictions ban outdoor watering during the day and prohibit activities like washing vehicles, filling pools, and watering lawns outside of designated times. City officials say a low snowpack, little rainfall, and high temperatures have increased demand on local reservoirs. Toronto police expected to provide an update today on the deadly shooting at the Salsa on St. Clair Festival. Two people were killed, four others seriously hurt when gunfire erupted Saturday night as thousands attended the annual celebration of Latin culture. No arrests have been made, investigators not identifying any suspects either. And back here at home, a major investment aimed at putting more healthcare workers into BC hospitals and labs. The province providing Okanagan College with $1.5 million to launch new medical laboratory technologist and medical laboratory assistant programs. The training begins in September 2027. It'll give students hands-on experience while at the same time helping address a province-wide shortage of lab professionals. In sports, Vancouver Whitecaps facing the Calgary-based Cavalry in the second game of their two-game leg Canadian Championship quarterfinal series. It's happening in Alberta. Some downtime for the Toronto Blue Jays. They've got 4 days off for the All-Star break before hosting Chicago on Friday. Major League Baseball's a home run derby, by the way, goes at Citizens Bank Park in Philly tonight. BC Lions naming veteran coach Dennis McKnight their new special teams coordinator today. And World Cup action will resume tomorrow with France taking on Spain in one semifinal. It'll be England-Argentina on Wednesday in the other. Your forecast, sunny and 32 today. Tonight, clear, a low of 14 overnight. For tomorrow, sunshine, 34, and then a sun cloud mix warming up to 35 on Wednesday.
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OV1039 at Chilliwack, Lonesome Mary. I'm Brian Martin. Thanks for hanging out. I do appreciate it. Hope you're having a great Monday, and I hope your weekend was great. I'm going to say great again. It's a great song from the Righteous Brothers, but they didn't write it. 1955, a guy by the name of Alex North was asked to do the soundtrack to a prison movie called Unchained, and he wrote a song called Unchained Melody. And the Righteous Brothers, 10 years later, had a big number one hit. Ooh.

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6: Lots of cool stuff happening on this song. Barry Gibb did the guitar part here, that scratching guitar. Maurice, the incredible bass line, and there's also synth bass on the Bee Gees Jive Talk

Buggles and Video Killed the Radio Star. It's OV1039. We also heard from the Bee Gees, Jive Talkin', from the Saturday Night Fever soundtrack. And speaking of movies, number one film at the box office over the weekend, no real surprise, the live-action remake of the Disney cartoon Moana with Dwayne Johnson. $43 million, which has been deemed a disappointment. They were expecting it to do close to $100 million. Minions and Monsters in at number 2, $21 million. Toy Story 5, number 3, $19 million. Kids movies dominating.

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1: Number one here in Canada in 1971. It is America and A Horse with No Name.

Great vocal from Tom Cochran. Great lyrics, too. Avenue A, Tom Cochran, Red Rider, OV1039. Tom wrote the song. While his band, Red Rider, were in New Brunswick, they met a young lady who was from New York trying to make it big. And loosely based the story of the song on her life. Blondie in one way or another. One great song after another this afternoon. OV1039.

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1: Helicopters and air tankers. The cause of that fire remains under investigation. And the District of Lake Country is taking a closer look at Crooked Lake Dam to make sure the nearly 90-year-old structure there remains safe and reliable. The assessment will examine the dam's condition and help plan future upgrades while protecting an important water source for residents and farmers. A major investment aims to put more healthcare workers into BC hospitals and labs. The province is providing Okanagan College with $1.5 million to launch new medical laboratory technologist and medical laboratory assistant programs. The training, set to begin in September of next year, will give students hands-on experience while helping address a shortage of lab professionals across the province. A possible WestJet strike could affect travelers flying out of Kelowna International Airport. WestJet flight attendants will vote Wednesday on whether to authorize strike action, with a possible walkout as early as August the 2nd. WestJet's one of YLW's largest carriers, offering up to 25 flights a day during the busy summer season. Gas prices in Kelowna have taken drivers on quite the ride this year. Back in February, regular gas is around $1.37 a litre before tensions involving the US, Israel and Iran sent prices higher, the pump price reaching about 180 cents a litre, if not higher on some days. Today, drivers are paying about 159 cents a litre, but oil prices are moving higher again as tensions increase in the Middle East. Sports Kelowna Rockets signing forward Cole Brownshausen to a WHL scholarship and development agreement. The 18-year-old winger from Minnesota had a big season, putting up 67 points in 28 games as captain of St. Thomas Academy. Rockets GM Bruce Hamilton says Brownshausen brings speed, skill, and a high compete level. Vancouver Whitecaps facing the Calgary-based Cavalry in the second game of the two-legged Canadian Championship quarterfinal series in Alberta. And some downtime for the Toronto Blue Jays. They have 4 days off now for the All-Star break before hosting the Chicago White Sox on Friday night. Weather clear and a low of 14 tonight. Sunny tomorrow with highs up to 34 degrees.
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Love that drum part from Ringo. OV1039 and the Beatles, I Feel Fine. I don't know if it's true, but the story goes that the Beatles were recording the song 8 days a week. John Lennon had this guitar riff he just could not get out of his mind. And so he went in a separate room and wrote that song, I Feel Fine.

And I mentioned the drum beat. Ringo was heavily influenced by Ray Charles' Tell Me What You Say. Remember that one? He was very influenced by that drummer on I Feel Fine. It's OV 103.9.

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15: Thanks so much for hanging out this Monday afternoon. I'm Brian. This guy continues on his farewell tour. This guy is 81-year-old Rod Stewart, and his tour resumes at the end of the month. He just has U.S. dates left, including a residency at Caesar's Palace in Las Vegas coming up in August. Do you think I'm sexy? I'm not. That's Rod Stewart. I'm not asking that question.

Yellow Brick Road, Elton John on OV 103.9. Rock the Lake was incredible over the weekend. And we seem to have like one huge event in Kelowna after another. Memorial Cup, Touchdown Kelowna. And this week, Thursday, is the professional bull riding. 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

Doug and the Slugs and that Tomcat Prowl on OV 1039. Michelle Pagliaro also in there, and we heard some ABBA. And if you're a fan of ABBA, you'll love Music in the Park coming up on the 24th. It's Arrival in Dreams. I had a chance to see this band a few weeks back, and it's a tribute to ABBA and Fleetwood Mac. So if you're a fan of either one of those bands, check that out, July 24th. Free music in the park in West Kelowna. Food trucks on site and the whole shebang, and they do this every Friday. This Friday, you've got the Dixie Fried Hepcats, Rockabilly. They're amazing. The Hip Replacements, a tribute to the Tragically Hip. So that's this Friday, and then the following Friday is Arrival in Dreams, a tribute to ABBA and Fleetwood Mac. And the music is free. And there's also a feature on this on our Kelowna 10 app, which is also free. Can't wrap my head around all this amazing free music. This song also free for you to listen to. Chicago 25 or 624 on OV 1039.

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0: Here's what's making news.
2: Hello, I'm Glenn Hicks, West Kelowna RCMP, reminding people to stay safe on the water following a presumed drowning on Okanagan Lake. Police say a 45-year-old man was thrown from an inflatable tube while being towed behind a boat Saturday morning. He was not wearing a personal flotation device and struggled in the water. Despite rescue efforts by the boat operator and nearby boaters, the man could not be reached. A warning for West Kelowna residents as hot, dry conditions push the city to take action on water use. Stage 3 restrictions ban outdoor watering during the day and prohibit activities like washing vehicles, filling pools and watering lawns outside of designated times. Watering now allowed only one day per week. City officials say a low snowpack, little rainfall and high temperatures have increased demand on local reservoirs. And a wildfire east of Lake Country no longer considered a threat after firefighters gained the upper hand. The BC Wildfire Service saying the Park Lakes fire was brought under control last night after reaching 1.7 hectares in size. Ground resources were brought in along with helicopters and air tankers, the cause of which fire is still being investigated. Lake Country checking the strength of one of its most important water assets, Crooked Lake Dam. The district is launching a detailed safety assessment to better understand the dam's condition and plan for future improvements. The work will help protect drinking water, support agriculture, and ensure the 90-year-old structure continues serving the community. The BC Nurses Union says it's halting picketing as talks begin with employers. President Adrian Gear says the appointment of mediators is a positive development in the dispute, which had recently seen escalations in job action. And the next generation of medical lab professionals will soon be trained closer to home here in the Okanagan. Okanagan College is developing a new healthcare program designed to prepare students for careers in hospitals, diagnostic labs, and community health centers. The province's funding will support specialized equipment, learning spaces, and resources needed to deliver the various programs. Sports: Kelowna Rockets have added another forward, signing Cole Brownhausen to a WHL scholarship and development agreement. The 18-year-old winger from Lake Elmo, Minnesota, was one of the top high school players in the state last season. Brownhausen also played with the USHL's Lincoln Stars and was a finalist for Minnesota's Mr. Hockey Award.